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0: 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I want to wait for you.
1: Now it's 3:04. Come on. Open the door. Hurry up for heaven's sake, honey. I count each step you take while I'm waiting for you.
0: Five, six, my heart does
1: twitch
0: as a picture of your charm.
1: 7, 8, you get together and you walk into my arms.
0: 9, 10, kiss me again. Oh, tell me, get a thrill.

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0: Hi, this is Ronnie Wood of the Stones for Rad. You know it's okay to rock and roll and party, because I do it all the time. Just let someone else do the driving, because when I have a drink, that's what I do. Remember, rock lives, and you should too. Please don't drink and drive.
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0: Coming soon, I dig deeper into my archives with Mel Blanc. I read once that the character actually saved your life. Is that true?
1: I was almost killed. In fact, I was so far gone, I was in the obituary column in Honolulu.
0: And you did Barney Rubble.
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0: So, Mel, who's your favourite character?
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0: So let's step back in time and join the great Mel Blanc.
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6: 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Whoa, now. 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

the bells for Jim, please, Father. 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I'm sorry I'm crying, but my brother Jim's dying, so I'm ringing the bells for Jim.

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Nash, N-A-S-H, Frances Therese, known as Tess, late of Benevolent and formerly of Dunbar Street, North Rockhampton, passed away peacefully on Monday, the 25th day of May, aged 93 years. Beloved wife of Donald, deceased. Dearly loved mother and mother-in-law of Michael and Martine, Joanne and Eamon McGivney, Peter, Catherine and Raymond Bailey. Loved sister, sister-in-law and aunt of the McKenna, Davis, Connolly, Nash, Prince, Batten, Ferguson, Ferrier families. Relatives and friends are invited to attend a mass of thanksgiving to celebrate the life of Frances Therese Nash, known as Tess, to be held at the Holy Family Catholic Church, Fez Street, North Rockhampton, on Friday, the 12th day of June, commencing at 12 noon. Following the service, the committal will be held at the North Rockhampton Cemetery. For those folk who may not be able to attend on the day, there is a live streaming event available through Tucker and Nankervell Funeral Directors. If you would like to go to the Tucker and Nankervell webpage, click on the memorial live streaming and you certainly can be part of the celebration of life for Tess Nash. And that is Friday, the 12th of June, commencing at 12 noon. This funeral notice has been brought to you by Tucker and Nankervell Funeral Directors. If you have any inquiries, please don't hesitate to give them a call. The number is 49272500.

Well, we're coming up very shortly to the top of the hour, but let's listen to Marty Stewart and Travis Tritt. The song is called "The Whiskey Ain't Workin'." Well, it might be a little bit early, but and then we're going to take the late and great Toby Keith with "Who's Your Daddy?" And to go up to the top of the hour, Patti Loveless with "Everybody's Equal in the Eyes of Love." And if we have enough time, we'll bring you a little number from George Strait. It's called "Ace in the Hole." Thank you so much for joining me for Brekkie this morning. I do hope you have a truly blessed day. Stay tuned. Nicole is up next with Morning Melodies. There